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5: Tonight, partly cloudy with scattered showers early this evening and then clearing later. Wind gusting from the west 40 to 60 kilometers an hour, becoming lighter. Low of plus one. Increasing cloudiness tomorrow near noon with a temperature high of 13. And Sunday, rain or snow, high plus four. Find the full forecast.

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for you, I guess you're getting everything you want. 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
2: 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I'm alone learning those lessons. You're all there.

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2: From the Provincial News Desk, I'm Judy Peters. An under-16 social media ban is being considered by the province as they wait for people's opinions. Keith Keating, Director of Education with Southeast Cornerstone Public School Division, talks about the impact.

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0: Somehow, May Long Weekend has kind of become known as like the honorary first weekend of summer. Technically, summer starts in June. Nobody cares. May Long Weekend, kind of known as the first weekend of summer. At the same time, May Long Weekend has garnered a reputation for having chilly, miserable weather. I don't know how those two things are possible at the same time, but they are. And it is living up to the chilly, miserable weather reputation this weekend. I'm Kenton Dick. This is the Saturday Morning Show. We just heard Walk Off the Earth, Red Hands, and going to get back to the music in a moment.
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2: We're under a special weather statement. Mainly sunny today and 13 degrees. The UV index 6 or high. Partly cloudy tonight with 5 to 10 millimeters of rain, a low of plus 3. Tomorrow, 10 to 15 millimeters of rain and plus 4. Periods of rain for Sunday night, and then on Monday it'll be cloudy with a chance of showers and a high of 7. Current weather conditions can be found anytime on your Discover Moose Jaw app. I'm Judy Peters.
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